Dawn of the Buffalo Seminole Wind. Anna E. here for WMOT, kicking it with you for the next few hours on this beautiful summer Thursday evening. I've got Rob Ikes and Trey Hensley, John Oates, Cody Jinks, and many, many more. And right now, Maya Devitri on her new one, Bachelorette Lessons.

0: Hit 'em up style. That was the Carolina Chocolate Drops on WMOT. We had Billy Bragg and Wilco, Walt Whitman's niece. Now, I personally am a big fan of Walt Whitman. I have Leaves of Grass. I've read it several times. And I'm also a fan of Woody Guthrie. And if you like Woody Guthrie, you would like the rest of that record, Mermaid Avenue, because Billy Bragg and Wilco took previously unreleased Woody Guthrie lyrics and set them to music for the first time. It's a very, very cool concept, very cool record. Thank you so much for hanging out with us on your Thursday evening. We have some tickets for giveaway for Brandi Carlile. She's going to be at Bridgestone in August. It's a different giveaway than what we usually do. The way to enter is by uploading a video saying hi to Brandi on Facebook or Instagram, tag WMOT, and that'll put you in the running for a chance to pick up a pair of tickets. We are going to listen to Rob Ikes and Trey Hensley, Tedeschi Trucks Band, and many more all on the way. It ain't
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0: WMOT Roots Radio. That was Mark Arelli, Can't Stand Myself. We had John Oates and Becca Bramlett doing Steve Forbert's I Blinked Once. Jesse Trek's band with Who Am I off their brand new record, Future Soul. Really cool album, also really cool album cover. Recommend checking it out. And kicking it off, Rob Ikes and Trey Hensley, Ballad of a Well-Known Gun. That one always gets stuck in my head. I think I'm going to be singing it for the rest of the evening. I'm Anna E., hanging out with you on this Thursday evening. This weekend, it's a new episode of E-Town, all the way at Red Rocks Amphitheater in Colorado. Nick Forster goes backstage to chat with Amos Lee and the Indigo Girls. That's going to be such a fun episode. Debuts right here, Sunday night at 9.
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0: Big last name, Cody Jinks on WMOT. We had Pink Stones on Barroom Blues. Amy Grant with her brand new one, Nothing Like a Sunny Day. It is off her first album of original material in a decade. It's called The Me That Remains. And she's kind of taking a different direction with her music. This is her first album that's released on 30 Tigers. And she wrote it after she's had several different health issues and injuries over the past 5 or 6 years. And she says that she's remembering and also releasing the younger Amy Grant. So if you haven't been an Amy Grant fan in the past, you still might want to check out that album because I think it's a very different sound for her. John Price kicking off that set with Paradise. 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

0: One of my favorites from Kacey Musgraves off her debut record, Same Trailer, Different Park, Follow Your Arrow. Now, I've been listening to Middle of Nowhere on repeat, and I cannot get her song Mexico Honey out of my head. I recommend that. I recommend her new record. It's very fantastic. Jared Walker on that set with a new one, Miles on My Shoes. Coming up this weekend, it's a new episode of the Local Brew Hour with Anna Lee. She has new tunes from Granville Automatic, Harper O'Neill, Libby Dale, Sam Lewis, plus info on the next Local Brew Live at Brown's Diner. Comes on right here Sunday morning at 8, of course, with support from Brown's Diner. We're going to hear Rodney Crowell, the Silo Sisters, and many more all on the way.
1: Devin Gilfillian is the kind of success story Nashville can't have too many of. One that challenges conventional wisdom, embraces radical fusion, and lifts up the rootsy side of neo-soul. I'm Craig Havokhurst, and this week on The String, I speak with Devin about his journey from the Philadelphia suburbs to a major label deal, diverse festivals and tours, and ultimately his biggest album yet, Time Will Tell. Devin Gilfillian joins me on release week, Monday at 8 p.m. or Sunday at 7 a.m. It's The String, made possible by the Franklin Theater, serving Nashville since 1937.
2: 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From Mount Juliet to Mont Eagle, the American Roots Alternative.

I put away 15 grand doing one-night stands, mostly liquor stores and filling stations. Me and this peeping Tom by the name of J.D. Swan and any number of his odd blood relations. This was armed robbery in 1957, and mostly our getaways were clean. Then I'd pay off the boys and bury my bread out on Highway 17. I had 5 kids and a wife with 1 dress and a yard full of cars that wouldn't run. My 2 oldest boys, they were on to my noise. They despised what their daddy done. But I did my thing the best that I could, making plans by the light of day. And the night would fall, and it was time to call, and I was always on my way. Now J.D., he was crazy, and he was inbred, and he drank whiskey like it was going out of style. You know, I should have seen it coming, the writing was on the wall. He was getting just a little too loose and wild. And he made his mistake out on Airline Drive. You know, those North Houston cops are quick. They blew a hole in J.D. the size of Dallas and put a lump on my head with the brunt of a nightstick. You know that 5 to 10 in Huntsville ain't no good time, boys, but I walked that line, do you know what I mean? 'Cause my mind was snug on that hole I dug out on Highway 17. I said my mind was snug on that hole I dug out on Highway 17.

my time only way I knew how, thinking big and making plans. All about the way I was gonna change the world when I get my hands on that 15 grand. You know, D.W. and Herschel, my two oldest boys, they took care of their mom and their little sisters the best way that they could. Dealing dimes and stealing hubcaps.

November 1963. 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I'm the perfect sample of a bad example, gone forever from their graces. But baby, 6 long years and a lot can change, many miles beyond your wildest

0: Rodney Crowell, we are very excited to be presenting him Friday, June 26th. That is tomorrow at 3rd and Lindsley. We're also presenting Gabe Dixon the following day, Saturday, June 27th. All the info at thirdandlindsley.com.
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0: That's the new one from Deer Tick we've been spinning, Mary Singletary. Mavis Staples in there with Change, produced and written by Ben Harper. Shovels and Rope in there with Come On, Utah. And JJ Gray and Mofro kicking off our set with Hide and Seek. Of course, you heard it right here on Listener Power WMOT. Tomorrow afternoon at 2, it is a brand new episode of our Americana Music Association album chart countdown show, The List, hosted by the last of the full-grown men, Mr. Webb Wilder. Again, right here tomorrow afternoon at 2. We're going to hear Ken Pomeroy doing Look at Miss Ohio right after this.
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That was Anne McHugh with Stupid. I'm Anna E. I'm hanging out with you on WMOT Roots Radio for one more hour. I've got Jay Buchanan, a new one from him I'm so excited to share with you. I've got some classic stuff from Shiny Ribs and Paul Thorne. And right now, Brent Cobb, Morning's Gonna Come. Here we go.

0: Brennan Lee killing Guy Clark's Texas 1947. That's off the new Guy Clark covers album, Old Number One Revisited. Has a ton of different artists on it. I really recommend checking it out. Raul Malo in that set with Every Little Thing About You. You heard it here on the one and only Listener Power WMOT. Brand new episode of American Roots coming up this weekend with the late Sonny Rollins, who, of course, ignited the jazz scene ever since he was a kid in the 1940s, hanging out with his mentor, Thelonious Monk. Then American Roots revisits a conversation about his work with Miles and Monk, among others, then the New Orleans jazz legend, the late Bob French, who led the original Tuxedo Jazz Band. All that and more, Saturday night at 9 on American Roots with Nick Spitzer.
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0: That is such a perfect summer song and just reminds me of summers growing up. And it's really fun and beautiful and present, but also kind of nostalgic and bittersweet. I love it. It's the new one from Jay Buchanan called Deep Swimming, and it's off his brand new record, Weapons of Beauty. He is such a phenomenal songwriter. I've been listening to that record and I really recommend it. It was produced by Dave Cobb, if that's incentive enough. Jesse Daniel was in there. Clayton was a cowboy. We had Leftover Salmon, Bayou Town, and Lily Mae with Terlingua Girl. Thank you so much for hanging out with us on WMOT Roots Radio. 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I've got Shiny Ribs and Paul Thorne all on the way.
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0: Paul Thorne, Hammer and a Nail. We had Shiny Ribs, East Texas Rust, Breakfield with their new one, Darker Out There, and kicking it off, the band Vicky Cristina Barcelona with the song Way Down in the Hole. 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World Cafe comes on in just a few minutes. I'm back again this weekend, Saturday night at midnight. We'll hang out and party together late night. But until then, I know you can make it through the rest of this week. I believe in you. I hope you have a great rest of your evening. And for WMOT Roots Radio, I'm Anna E.
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2: 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It's the best in town. Thank you in advance. Thank you. Thank you. Thank you.

0: is.
1: The rain is falling. The 2010s must have been a pretty exciting time to be a musician in West Philadelphia. And according to Dr. Dog's Scott McMicken, it was also a very warm time.
2: Man, I felt like I was living in a haunted house because the neighborhood was just hot and humid and the windows are open. It's the summer and people are out there screaming. And, you know, I'm just like, man, what is this, Transylvania?
1: You'll hear an encore session with Dr. Dog this hour. And you'll also hear another archive session from another artist who was living in West Philly around that time, Waxahachie, who talks about why she made the move from New York City to Philadelphia.
3: Because New York is terrible. No, I'm just kidding. It's just expensive and overwhelming, and Philly is, you know, better.
1: We revisit sessions from Dr. Dog and Waxahachie as part of our new Sense of Place Philadelphia series today. I'm Raina Duris, and this is World Cafe.
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1: Now, even though some of the members of this band have moved away, the war on drugs started in Philly. They're once and always a Philly band. The war on drugs, I don't want to wait.

0: Hey, I'm Raina Duris. This is an Encore World Cafe for our Sense of Place Philadelphia series. You're about to hear a session with Dr. Dog, with original host David Dye, that first aired in 2010. Enjoy.
1: It has been nothing short of a joy to watch the rise of the band Dr. Dog from our close vantage point here in the same neighborhood in Philadelphia. For 10 years, the band has followed their own guidance, producing steadily improving and morphing music. Their new album, released earlier this year, is Shame, Shame. Today, we'll hear a live performance from the stage at World Cafe Live. But first, I sit down with the two songwriters in the band, Toby Lehman and Scott McMicken, to talk about the changes in the band, including their new young drummer, Eric Slick.
2: It's so far so good. I mean, we got our old drummer left to do some of his own stuff, and we were real nervous about getting somebody new. And we got this guy Eric Slick, who we know, and he's been playing around town for years. He's sort of a phenom, and he's great. And he's so much fun to play with, and all, and I feel like we're all getting a lot better.
1: Well, it's funny to watch you guys live because. You kind of key off Eric now. He's kind of like the engine. I mean, it's like...
2: Yeah, because he's a horse. He's back there just banging away, and you're just it's like, oh, this is easy. This is, but at the same time, you really got to... You can get into... As a bass player, you can get into like a pocket with him real easy, which is awesome to do. And then we have our friend Dimitri as a six-man right now, which is cool. We're still working out exactly what he... This is actually the first show he played with us, so we're still working out exactly what he's going to start doing.
1: Well, this new album is great, and I, Toby, I think it was you I heard say something about how you feel kind of a little bit like it's starting. It's like a first album in the way you did it. You worked with Rob Schnapf, you got a little bit out of your home studio and all that. Looking back on it, what was the experience like?
2: Do you want to take that, Scott? Or?
3: Oh yeah, well, it was. It was definitely like a brave new world for us, you know. It was like we just knew and just could really tell that it just didn't feel right to think about going into this record doing it in the same ways that we've done them on our end, you know. It was just like...
1: How so?
3: Well, I sort of felt like we kind of hit a wall in our own abilities as engineers and producers, you know, after doing all these records over the years. And with each one, we'd kind of accumulate a little bit more knowledge or a little bit more equipment that would enable us to do other things. But I felt like in order to take the next logical step, it was something that we just needed to surround ourselves with people who've been doing this for a lot longer than us, that we'd kind of taught ourselves about as much as we could. And also a shift occurred in the last year or two where, you know, we'd just been playing live so much that I think we were all most excited about what we were as a live band for the first time versus back in the earlier days where the live show was kind of an incidental sort of thing that we would kind of throw together just based on the fact that we did all these recordings all the time and started to release them. So I think we feel a lot more confident as a live band. And so we wanted to acknowledge that and in recording, kind of bring that into the studio rather than always leaving that out of the studio. And again, that was another reason why we're like, well, man, we don't know anything about doing that and we don't have enough microphones to do that. And so, so we just decided to work with Rob and go up to Dreamland for a little. And it was cool though. He really helped us out a lot, and it was a nice kind of balance in the end because we didn't finish up there. We spent a month just getting all kinds of new experiences and playing around with all kinds of different equipment, and also for the first time playing together as a band in the studio rather than putting them down one by one. And and then of course we were able to take all that stuff back home and finish the record on our own in the way that we were familiar.
1: I want to talk a bit about these songs because listening to this album before I read anything about it, I just there were a lot of songs about leaving, about coming back, about being kind of dislocated.
2: Sure.
1: And I was wondering where that all comes from. Is that part of being on the road all the time?
2: That's a large part of it. Obviously, this isn't a song about being or an album about being on the road, but you know, you write when you start writing songs and whatever mood you're in or whatever comes to mind. I mean, that's what you sort of have to go with. You can't really force anything else.
1: And there are a couple shout outs to Baltimore, the street in West Philadelphia.
2: Yeah.
1: One from each of you.
2: Yeah,
1: it was just kind of funny. And Scott, you've got a great song kind of going up and down the street called Shadow People, which we'll get to a version of today. Has your whole perspective about West Philadelphia changed? I guess, Toby, you're not living there anymore, right?
2: No. My wife, Myra Sarah, and I bought a place down in Wilmington.
1: Right.
3: I love it, and yeah. I only seem to love it more and more. I've been there 10 years now, and I always just feel so good coming back to it. And it's funny, though, because I've had so many different perspectives on it based on the various neighborhoods I've lived in. And I've definitely gotten to points where I felt like I needed to get away from there because I would be out on tour all the time and surrounded by people and all this chaos and never any privacy and never any alone time or anything. So I would come home and I would just go for the throat with that kind of solitary thing. And I would just want to be in my house and I would want to work on stuff and just be more peaceful or something. But in some cases, depending on where I was living at the time, it was really hard because there's every time I walk out to get a cup of coffee or something or anything, you know, it's just my own. It's really not any sort of judgment call or even really any sort of accurate description of the neighborhood itself, but more what I was looking for.
1: Gotcha.
3: Just based on having to tour so much. And so the Shadow People was kind of written in a night like that where I was just like, man, I felt like I was living in a haunted house because the neighborhood was just hot and humid and the windows are open. It's the summer and people are out there screaming. And, you know, I'm just like, man, what is this, Transylvania? So I wrote that song and I certainly hammed it up, you know, like I never stole a bike from the second mile. And I hope that's clear. My friend asked me yesterday, he was like, did you really steal a bike from the second mile? And I was like, no, I struggle with that line because I had a something bike from the second mile,
1: right.
3: and it wasn't until he asked me yesterday what actually happened when I was writing. He's like, what is the word? What is the word? Stole a bike? And I'm like, well, I never did that, nor would I ever condone that. But I don't know. I'm kind of taking this nightmarish kind of horror flick angle on this particular perspective of West Philly, so I'll just go with it. But as he asked me and I was thinking about it, I was like, telling him how I couldn't think of any other word that fit, like the syllables and the phrasing and the tune and the melody, until I, like partway through, I was like, oh, I guess I suppose I could have said I bought a bike from the second mile just as easy. But it didn't occur to me until yesterday that that was an option.
1: Well, congratulations on this album. It just sounds great. And we will check in after your early summer tour. And
2: all right.
1: Great to see you guys.
2: You too.
3: Thank you.
1: Let's go to the stage and hear a set now from Dr. Dog live in the World Cafe.

0: Thank you to David Dye and Dr. Dog for that session. It originally aired in 2010. You heard it today as part of our Sense of Place Philadelphia series. Another Philly session from our archives in just a minute on World Cafe.
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0: responsible for her making the move to Philly?
1: No. She and Keith here and our friend Kyle Gilbride and I were living in Brooklyn, and we all decided to move to Philly together.
2: And why?
1: Because New York is terrible. No, I'm just kidding. It's just expensive and overwhelming, and Philly is, you know, better.
2: Totally livable.
1: Yeah.
2: And you should tell people you're in West Philadelphia. Is there some kind of a major difference, like attitude amongst those who live in, say, the River Wards and those who live in West Philadelphia?
1: I don't know if I should be the one to say so, but I really like living in West Philly, for right. sure. Yeah, it's definitely for me.
2: And what are the vibes? What are the general outlook of what's going to be in West Philly?
1: I don't know. My friends in West Philly, it's sort of like more laid back, and there's just like a lot of good music happening there right now.
2: So much great music coming out of this city. And when you guys started playing here, you started playing in two bands here at once, right?
1: I started playing in Waxahachie and also in a band called Great Thunder.
2: Right.
1: Yeah.
2: Well, we'll discuss more of everything, but why don't you guys do a tune to begin with?
1: Sure. This is called Under a Rock. It's a new song.

0: That is Under a Rock, one you may have heard from Waxahachie's new Ivy Trip, and we're having a chance to have the band in today. The new album, Ivy Trip, is their first for Emerge, and a masterful record, really a great one. I want to talk a little bit about Cerulean Salt, though, and the effect of that record, which... Katie, and when you made that record, you know, you weren't playing to that many people, and through the popularity of that, and you were touring forever, things really kind of blew up with that.
1: Yeah, I mean, we didn't expect that to happen. We made the record in the basement of our house in West Philly, and yeah, we didn't expect for that many people to hear it, and then it, yeah, just kind of things just sort of happened.
0: How did you feel about that while it was happening? And then at the end, I mean, I know you you moved sort of out of the city afterwards. And I don't know if that was an effect of.
1: Yeah, I mean, it was really exciting, but it was also really overwhelming. And we toured pretty much that whole, all of 2013, a lot of 2014. So we moved out of Philly for a minute just to work on Ivy Trip. And now, yeah, after we finished, we moved back.
0: And in what ways is Ivy Trip a reaction to that? I mean, I hear it as a poppier record for sure.
1: Yeah. Yeah. A lot of people have said that. I guess I don't really hear it that way, but I could kind of understand that. I don't know. I mean, I really tried to leave Philly and to

0: sort of isolate myself, mostly so that I could just focus on making a record without thinking about how it was going to, you know, be received.
1: Why is it called Ivy Trip?
0: It's a term that I kind of sort of made up just to refer to the sort of directionless wander that we all sort of go on sometimes.
1: Yes, we can agree with that one. You want to do another one from this or another song?
0: We're going to do an older one. We're going to do one from Cerulean Salt called Lively.

0: Waxahachie again, live in our studio here in the World Cafe, and that one goes back to Cerulean Salt. Yeah, I say here we are live in our studio, and Katie, I understand one of the reasons you went, you know, we're out there on Long Island recording is because you got to use the house as sort of your studio. You're not a big fan of the studio experience. I mean, we have her under lights and all kinds of things here today.
1: I feel so overexposed. I like making records at home. I kind of like to enter the recording process sort of underprepared and sort of build things up and take my time, and it's easier to do that at my house.
0: Even lyrically, you would come in without them?
1: No, I usually try to have that because that's the part that takes the longest. So I usually try to come in with at least that.
0: Obviously, I'm not alone in loving your lyrics, but I'm wondering how you put them together, because they do you like chisel them away when you get started and then do a lot of editing?
1: Yeah, I do now. When I was younger, I used to sit down and write a song in like 20 minutes and that would just be the song forever. But I feel like now I do a lot of drafting and sort of meticulous about vocal rhythms and the rhyming and the syllables. And yeah, it's just every single word kind of has to be just right now.
0: You got me smiling about vocal rhythms, because that's one of the things that's so cool about it.
1: Oh, cool.
0: You definitely work hard on that. Waxahachie in the studio today, and go back to Ivy Trip, do one from this.
1: Yeah, we're going to do a new one called The Dirt.

0: That is The Dirt. It's Waxahachie are playing live in the Cafe Studios today. Katie Crutchfield and company. People often mention some of the great female-led bands from the 90s when they talk about your music. And I'm just doing a little bit of mathematics. You would have been really young then. So
1: yeah.
0: That was not was that a direct something you heard? Or?
1: Yeah, I mean, when we first started getting into music, we already had the internet. So I think that just by some weird coincidence, that music ended up being sort of shown to Allison and I in probably like, you know, the early sort of mid-2000s.
0: Yeah.
1: So it wasn't really like cool anymore. and it was sort of like strange that we ended up finding that kind of music. But yeah, like Liz Phair and even Hole and Bikini Kill and bands like that, we sort of found around that time.
0: Were you always singing in harmony and like this when you were?
1: No, never until this band, actually.
0: Really?
1: Yeah, this is the first time we've ever done that.
2: We attempted it when we were in P.S. Eliot together, but I played drums and it just never really...
1: Never panned out.
2: Never really
1: panned.
0: Huh. Mm-hmm. Well, it works really well. I mean, part of it I was thinking, oh, how great. You can double track all your vocals on your records and then you have your doppelganger to...
1: That was sort of the my thought process. Like, who better to sing all these backups that I just recorded than
0: right.
1: someone who shares my DNA?
0: Absolutely. All right. What would you like to finish up with?
1: We're going to finish up with Peace and Quiet.

0: Waxahachie live on the cafe today. And Katie, thank you so much for coming in.
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2: Thanks so much to David Dye and Waxahachie for that session that first aired back in 2015 and that we just re-aired as part of our new Sense of Place Philadelphia series. 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

0: 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So huge, huge thank you to them. We produce this show at WXPN at the University of Pennsylvania. My name is Raina Duras. Thank you for listening to World Cafe from NPR.
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0: Philadelphia is where we make this show, but it's also a place, as you'll hear during our ongoing Sense of Place Philadelphia series, where a lot of music happens. Coming up, an artist who made a bunch of her music in Philly, Lucy Dacus. Plus, new music on the way from Father John Misty.

from Fen Lily. You say it's nothing like the last time. Think I found the real thing. And from Florence Road. Knock on my door. Tell me you're sure. Tell me you need me. All those songs and more on the way. I'm Rena Duras, and this is World Cafe. To get us moving, Paul Simon, She Moves On.

How's it going? I'm Raina Duris. You're listening to World Cafe. Last hour, you heard encore sessions from both Dr. Dog and Waxahachie for our Sense of Place Philadelphia series, both artists who lived in West Philadelphia. And now, one more. She's originally from Richmond, Virginia, doesn't live in Philly anymore, but she did live in West Philly. And I know that for a fact because I knew one of her roommates from before Boy Genius really blew up. It's a small world. It's Lucy Dacus planting tomatoes.

0: The Payoff from Father John Misty. Going to be seeing him in just over a week up in Canada at the Mariposa Folk Festival. And maybe I can ask him what the heck that song's about. I don't know if you were really like paying attention to the lyrics there, but they're super cryptic. What does it mean? Something to ponder as you wait for Live from the Archives in a minute here on World Cafe.
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0: This is Live from the Archives on World Cafe. I'm Raina Duras. This is the part of the show every day where I reach back into the zillions of live performances that have been recorded for World Cafe, and I play you a couple. Today, two live tracks from the year that Beyoncé performed at the Super Bowl, that Jennifer Lawrence tripped on her dress walking up to get her Oscar, and everyone was making videos of this. Do you remember that? The year was 2013, the year of the viral video dance sensation, the Harlem Shake. And the year Lord Huron came by to perform this. It's time to run live for the World Cafe.

a live performance there from Keb Mo of a song, Tell Everybody I Know, that was recorded for the World Cafe. Now some British country music from UK artist Fen Lily. They wrote their latest album while moving from England to New York City and noted that when they got here, her music started getting more country, like she'd absorbed some of the America that she now lives in. This is New Fen Lily on World Cafe.

0: 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But I wonder if he knows the important critter fact I'm about to tell you next on World Cafe.
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0: If you ever see a rabbit swimming, something is probably wrong. I'm Raina Duras. This is World Cafe. The name of your next song is Rabbits Can Swim. And it's true that they can, but you shouldn't dump your rabbit in the water, because putting a bunny in water can make them go into shock, can also cause hypothermia because their fur is so dense it traps water and they can get cold. So help a bunny out if you see one swimming in the water. It's Florence Road. Rabbits Can Swim.

0: prove it all night. Okay, Bruce Springsteen, you're the boss. That's it for today's World Cafe. Always so happy to spend this time with you and listen to songs together. And always grateful to our affiliate public radio stations who make it all possible. And the team here who make the show happen. We produce this show at WXPN at the University of Pennsylvania in Philadelphia. I'm Raina Duris. Thank you for listening to World Cafe from NPR.
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4: One, two, one, two, three.

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And I came to the conclusion, my man could not be made. And she said, what were you thinking? I just am wondering, is it something that I did? I said, it's nothing, it's just something I picked up as a kid. Here.

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I was a complicated guy. I hope we don't find this the last guy we ever say goodbye. The orange moon is arising on the horizon of the outskirts of my mind. I sat and listened as it glistened. I said, leave the past behind.

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I lay there in the sun and felt it caressing my face as I fell asleep and dreamed

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She poured some of the wine from the bottle into the glass and raised it to her lips.

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There was a lady. There was a guy. They picked a team and started yelling.

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I'm banking in the taverns late at night.

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Mm-hmm.

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Hi, this is Emily Nenny. I'm so grateful to my friends at WMOT for supporting me and my music. 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

watch it break. Wouldn't it be great? Hey, hey, wouldn't that be great? Lord, it's for our sake. Now, wouldn't that be great? 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And I know you could if you just would. Wouldn't that be good? Lord, I know you could. Wouldn't it be?

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That's Willow Avalon and Jason Isbell. New music getting us started on this fine Friday morning. I'm John Patrick. Glad you're here. Got Brandi Carlile on the way. And this one, a Paul Thorne favorite as far as the fans go. It's Mood Ring on WMOT. Good morning.

0: It's Brandi Carlile on WMOT. Before that, the new one from Lester Winchester McKendry. I love that. And Paul Thorne with Mood Ring, an absolute fan favorite at Paul Thorne shows. I'm John Patrick. Glad you're here. And speaking of Brandi Carlile, this is so cool. Tickets for Brandi Carlile, Bridgestone Arena, August 29th. Now, this week, upload a video saying hi to Brandi Carlile on Facebook or Instagram. And all you got to do is tag WMOT for your chance to win a pair of tickets. Got a bunch of tickets to give away. And we're going to draw winners from entries posted before July 29th, midnight, 11:59 p.m. to be exact. So, yeah, post your video, Facebook or Instagram. Say hi to Brandi Carlile. Tag WMOT, and you just might win. Got some great music on the way. Waylon Jennings, technically, with a new one on the Local Brew Daily. Tell you about that coming up. Also, Lyle Lovett in this set, and it's Allison Krauss next. Good morning. It ain't
1: over yet. 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

It's Melissa Etheridge with Chris Stapleton. Boy, that is a cool combination. Rise, the name of that new record from Melissa. We also heard Lyle Lovett in there from the Firm soundtrack. Colin Linden, Luther Dickinson, and Rachel Davis together. And yeah, Alison Krauss getting us started on this Friday morning. Nico Case still to come. Also this great new one from GA20. And right now, a new one from Waylon Jennings. This is so cool. Shooter has unearthed just a treasure trove of very cool Waylon tunes, including this one. It's called Diamonds. It's going to be the second album of these lost rarities that had never been heard before. He said that this song kept coming up through several sessions, and he heard a different guitar on this version. Turns out it's Glenn Campbell, who just stopped by the studio back in December of 1978 and decided to play on this record. Yeah, it is new Waylon Jennings with a little help from Glenn Campbell on WMOT, the local brew daily, with support from Brown's Diner.

0: It's Bob Dylan on WMOT. Before that, some of the latest from GA20, Just Because. That's the name of the song. And we also heard Nico Case in there. And the new one called Diamonds from the late Waylon Jennings. His son Shooter has unearthed some really cool stuff. I absolutely love that song. With Glenn Campbell on guitar, recorded in 1978. The new record comes out in November of these lost rarities and previously unheard songs from Waylon Jennings. That's pretty cool. Yeah, new Waylon Jennings on the local Brew Daily with support from Brown's Diner. Of course, you can hear that song again tonight, 6:30 p.m. with Chloe. We got Brother Wallace on the way with a new one, and it's Roseanne Cash next. Good morning.
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Sneaky Bloom on WMOT, getting us started in the 7 o'clock hour. Former Division I basketball player. He played pro overseas. Jerikus Singleton coming up in this set. Also, Emmylou Harris after this. Taj Mahal and the Phantom Blues Band. Some new music on WMOT.

0: Jerikus Singleton, the former Division I basketball player over at the University of Southern Miss, played pro overseas, had a tryout for the NBA, actually broke his ankle at the tryout, ending his career. But, man, he just went home and did his music thing, and here he is on the radio. Jerikus Singleton, keep pushing on WMOT. Also heard Emmylou Harris in there and Taj Mahal and the Phantom Blues Band getting us started. Todd Snyder is still to come with the true story of the Ballad of the Devil's Backbone Tavern. I just love this song. Also, Joshua Ray Walker with a new one in this set, and it's Allison Moore up next. Good morning.
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0: Todd Snyder on WMOT from Happy to Be Here. Also heard the new one from Joshua Ray Walker in there and Allison Moore getting us started. Got a great Finally Friday up our sleeve today. Third and Lindsay, of course, the place to be, live on the radio from noon until 2, open to the public. Got Arcadian Wild taking the stage at noon. Then Jack Barksdale and Shane Wiseman wrapping it all up. That's today, noon. Finally Friday, 3rd and Lindsley. Jesse Scott is your most excellent host today. Fantastic Cat on the way with a new one, and it's Sydney Bullens next.
1: Devin Gilfillian is the kind of success story Nashville can't have too many of. One that challenges conventional wisdom, embraces radical fusion, and lifts up the rootsy side of neo-soul. I'm Craig Havokhurst, and this week on The String, I speak with Devin about his journey from the Philadelphia suburbs to a major label deal, diverse festivals and tours, and ultimately his biggest album yet, Time Will Tell. Devin Gilfillian joins me on release week, Monday at 8 p.m. or Sunday at 7 a.m. It's The String, made possible by the Franklin Theater, serving Nashville since 1937.
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0: It's Daryl Scott on WMOT. He also heard Oliver Wood with Phil Cook in there and a new one from Fantastic Cat at the top of that set. E-Town, Sunday, 9 o'clock from Red Rocks Amphitheater in Morrison, Colorado. Nick Forrester goes backstage to chat with Amos Lee and the Indigo Girls. That sounds like a pretty good one. This Sunday, 9 p.m., yeah, hosted by Nick and Helen Forrester. Just love me some E-Town out of Boulder, but this weekend out of nearby Morrison, Colorado. Great Divide on the way. Also, Los Lonely Boys coming up after a brand new one from Old Crow Medicine Show with help from Maggie Rose and Lee Oscar next.
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Love that one. Tyler Childers getting us started, going way back to his Purgatory release, kicking off the 8 a.m. hour in style. Sunvolt still to come. Also, it's Elizabeth Cook after this new Space to Play on WMOT.

0: That is Sunvol, going back to the Wide Swing Tremolo release. Also heard Elizabeth Cook in there from her Welder record and kicked it all off with new Space to Play. WMOT presents Rodney Crowell tonight and Gabe Dixon tomorrow night. 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Music on the way, some really cool stuff. Waylon Payne in this set. Also, the Jayhawks going way back after Kay Phillips up next. Good Friday morning to you.
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0: It's Trigger Hippie on WMOT. You also heard that new one from Waylon Payne. Very cool. She Walks in So Many Ways from Jayhawks, getting us started. Tickets, we got them over at WMOT.org. Tickets for Gabe Dixon at 3rd and Lindsley tomorrow night. Also, Sam Bush at the Ryman on June 30th and Brittany Jean at Mockingbird Theater also on June 30th. You can win these tickets simply by registering at WMOT.org. One entry per household per show, and if you win, please wait 30 days before entering again. Music on the way, Shelby Lynn in this set. Also, Low Cut Connie with the new one. Always a fun band live. And from a Dave Mason tribute, this is really cool. It's Joaquin Cooter up next. Good morning.
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0: It's BR549 on WMOT from that Tangled in the Pines release. Such a great record. Shelby Lynn before that and new Low Cut Connie. How fun is that? Can't Be Wrong, the name of the new single from Low Cut Connie. Just an absolute maniac band live. They are just really something to see. Can't recommend Low Cut Connie quite enough. Music on the way. We've got it. Jesse Dayton coming up. Also, it's this new one from Gallia. Going to do that right after a classic from CCR up next. Good morning.
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Sonny Landreth getting us started in the 9 o'clock hour. I'm John Patrick. Boy, do we have cool stuff on the way. Travis Meadows on the way. Also, it's Casey Musgraves from that very first record. After this, new Rodney Crowell from the Lost Record on WMOT.

0: That is Travis Meadows from a really cool record called First Cigarette. From her very first record, Same Trailer, Different Park, Kacey Musgraves. Boy, that is just a great debut record. And that's Step Off from Kacey. And from the Lost record, the new one, from Rodney Crowell, Getting Us Started. Craig has a great new episode of The String this weekend. Craig's going to spend an hour with Nashville's wildly original soul and roots singer, Devin Gafilian, on the eve of his newest album, Time Will Tell. That is Sunday morning at 7 a.m. with support from the Franklin Theater. Music on the way, it's Emily Nenny with a new one after Grant Lee Phillips next. Good Friday morning to you.
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0: The Chicks on Listener Power, WMOT. Also heard Rustin Kelly in there, new Emily Nenny getting us started. The Local Brew Hour this Sunday morning, hosted by Anna Lee. It's another winner. New tunes from Granville Automatic, Harper O'Neill, Katie Skeen, also Libby Dale and Sam Lewis. Yes, that's Sunday morning, 8 a.m., hosted by Anna Lee. 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Music on the way from 49 Winchester. That's a new one for you. After Nora Jones, next.
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0: John Mellencamp, the title song from Rain on the Scarecrow on WMOT. John, with a very healthy greatest hits tour this summer, which he said he would never do. There is no Nashville date yet, but I wouldn't be surprised if they added one. There's some room in there for sure. John Mellencamp. Before that, it was Jim Lauderdale and New 49 Winchester getting us started. I'm John Patrick. I will catch you again tomorrow, 10 a.m. Anna Lee is on the way with Our Native Daughters in the 10 o'clock hour. Also some Jason Isbell, new I'm With Her, and a whole bunch more. I got some pretty cool stuff. Joanne Shaw Taylor's new one, After a Classic, from Randy Newman, up next. Good morning.
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I'm Anna Lee. Thanks so much for joining me today on this Finally Friday. We'll be at 3rd and Lindsley starting at noon today with the Arcadian Wild, Jack Barksdale, and Shane Weissman. I have new Rolling Stones this hour and something from the Tedeschi Trucks Band. Here's I'm With Her, Ain't That Fine at WMOT.

0: That's Nashville's Humming House and London at WMOT. Jason Isbell in the 400 unit from the Nashville Sound with Something to Love. And I'm with her from their new Sing Me Alive. That was Ain't That Fine. I'm Anna Lee, and I'm happy to be here with you on this Friday. I'm also your host for the Local Brew Hour, Sunday morning at 8 a.m. And this Sunday, I'll have details on the next Local Brew Live at Brown's Diner coming up in July. I'll also have new tunes from Ruby Amanfu, Granville Automatic, Harper O'Neill, and Matt North, and a whole bunch more. 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

0: That's Dawes, None of My Business from Good Luck with Whatever. Buddy Miller and Love in the Ruins, new from The Brook and the Bluff. Baby Blue from Werewolf. And they have an Americana Fest showcase this year. We love new music at WMOT. Thankfully, there's a lot of it. Webb Wilder sorts it out for us. Today at 2 p.m. on The List, a deep dive into the Americana Music Association's weekly album chart. And The List replays Saturday morning at 7 a.m. Another way we discover new music is with our monthly J-Bear show. 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

0: 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WMOT also presents Gabe Dixon at 3rd and Lindsley tomorrow night. 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
1: 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Our short set today is Amy Helms' session from the 30A Songwriters Festival, recorded earlier this year. 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

0: 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Next Friday morning short set is from Aaron Lee Tazjian's recent Words and Music session. Tonight at 7 is Country Americana Night at the Hermitage Roots and Rhythms Concert Series on the lawn at the Hermitage with Elizabeth Cook and Tim Easton. More info at thehermitage.com. I have a tune from the new Black Crowes album, A Pound of Feathers, coming up. Some Kim Ritchie and Aubrey Sellers is next.
1: Devin Gilfillian is the kind of success story Nashville can't have too many of. One that challenges conventional wisdom, embraces radical fusion, and lifts up the rootsy side of neo-soul. I'm Craig Havokhurst, and this week on The String, I speak with Devin about his journey from the Philadelphia suburbs to a major label deal, diverse festivals and tours, and ultimately his biggest album yet, Time Will Tell. Devin Gilfillian joins me on release week, Monday at 8 p.m. or Sunday at 7 a.m. It's The String, made possible by the Franklin Theater, serving Nashville since 1937.
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0: Jade Bird at WMOT, I Get No Joy. From the new Black Crowes album, A Pound of Feathers, that was High and Lonesome. Kim Ritchie with I'm All Right, and Aubrey Sellers started that set. Villain of the Week from her recent album, Attachment Theory. 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

0: That's Mount Joy with Highway Queen. Sierra Hull with Queen of Hearts Royalty. We heard Guy Forsythe and Old Time Man. Sweet Meg started that set from her new album, Massive Negroni, that was Come On Up to the House. And she's one of the artists that Jack Barton and Ellie Sanders will be highlighting this coming Tuesday on the Jay Bear Show at 7 o'clock. And coming up July 12th, Sunday night, at 3rd and Lindsley for our next 895 Alive benefit concert and live broadcast, the Screamin' Cheetah Wheelies. 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I'm Anna Lee. Thanks for hanging out today. I hope you'll join me again Sunday morning at 8 for the Local Brew Hour. Jerry Lee Lewis up next.
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1: It's finally Friday. Hallelujah. It's so good to be here at 3rd and Lindsley to start the weekend early, and maybe even a holiday week. Who's taking off next week? Everybody. Woo! To celebrate 250 years of America. That is so amazing. And, of course, my name is Jesse Scott. We broadcast every single Friday, holiday or not, here from 3rd and Lindsley for WMOT Roots Radio. And if you're driving around Nashville right now, this is the place to be. It's cool, it's air-conditioned, and there's going to be amazing music coming over the course of the next 2 hours. Jack Barksdale is here, Shane Weissman. Later, first, let us say hello to the Arcadian Wild. Hi, guys. How are you?
2: Good.
1: I'm trying to figure out where to stand so I can see everybody. And now we are four. So good to see you. It's been too many years.
2: Yeah, been a few years.
1: How long ago was it?
2: I think maybe 2023.
1: Wow.
2: Since we last got to hang out.
1: Dang.
2: Thanks for having us back.
1: Oh, totally. And very exciting things going on with you. I'm so excited to have a new album dropping very soon and a new single next week. Mm-hmm. Yes?
3: Yeah, we have the new album is coming out August 14th. And we actually just released a new single this week.
1: Yes.
3: Yeah, this last Wednesday.
1: So yeah, yeah.
3: We've got three singles out that people can listen to, and the album is on its way.
1: Yeah, so that's a DSP thing. You know, in
3: other
1: words, you release to the Spotify's and everybody,
3: yes.
1: But we don't get them at radio yet. So we're looking forward to next week.
3: Yes.
1: And the audience would be as well, you know, unless you're listening to Spotify, which we should talk. What else is going on? Are there tour plans this summer?
2: Yeah, we've been playing a lot of house concerts in this season, which has been fun. That's kind of what we started doing when we first became a band. But later this year, we'll be doing the headlining tour for the record release. So starting in like October
1: through
2: the end of the year. So
1: nice hair, by the way.
2: Oh, thank you. You too.
1: when did you do it?
2: Yes, the beginning of this year. I have a 15-month-old daughter. And my new favorite thing in the world is carrying her on my shoulders, and my long hair was in the way of that.
1: Yeah. So, yeah. Plus they pull.
2: Yes, that's true.
1: It's really true. Oh, well, congratulations. That's so wonderful. Well, we are so looking forward to hearing music, right? Everybody, the Arcadian Wild for Finally Friday.
2: Well, we've been a band for about 13 years. Nashville has been our hometown this whole time, and it's a great place to be. Sometimes in the music industry, complicated things happen. You work really hard on music that means a lot to you, and you don't own it sometimes. And that happened to us. It's kind of a frustrating thing. And this song that we'll share with you first is a little bit about that. But it's venting some frustration, but ultimately recognizing that the story's still good. And we're just grateful to get to play music and very grateful to get to be here with you all today. So thanks for joining us on this wonderful Friday afternoon. It was amazing.

0: you.
1: Thank you very much. That was Lincoln Mick singing you that one. That's about as ornery as we get. It's going to be nice and sweet from here on out. I hope. I think. We'll see. This next song is one that we just released on streaming. And like we said, it'll be out on radio next week, I think. It's called Spinning, and it is our song that's sort of about seasonal affect disorder. Are you guys familiar with this? Yes, the acronym is SAD, and that is very appropriate.
2: That's good.
1: But it's okay, because winter always ends, right?

0: That's Isaac Horn, everybody.
1: Thank you.
0: Like we said, we have an album coming out August 14th, and we're really excited about it. So we're playing all new ones today. I think this is the first time we've done a whole set of all these new songs. This next one is out. It's called Cool to Know You. I wrote it for my best friend. We grew up in the same neighborhood, one street apart from each other, and we're both only children, so we were like very much siblings to each other our whole lives. And I just think she's so awesome. And she just makes me feel more like myself when I'm around her. And so I wanted to write this song just to let her know that and put it in words that I hadn't before. Yeah, it's called Cool to Know You.

0: Thank you.
1: That was Bailey Warren. Way to go. Great job, Bailey.
0: Thank you.
1: That was really fun. And that is as rock and roll as we get. So this next one, actually these next few are unreleased. They're brand new. This is sort of like their premiere, I guess. You guys are going to be some of the first people to hear them, other than my mother. And she has listened to these many, many times. She's probably listening right now. Hey, Mom. This one is about all the time that I spent as a kid on my grandparents' farm in Arkansas. It's called On the Edge of the Ozarks.

0: Thank you. That's Mr. Eli Broxham playing all the high notes on the bass.
1: Here's one about how it's hard to write songs. It's called Impressions.

0: Grazie.
1: I think we've got just enough time for one more tune. Thank you guys so much for being here this afternoon. It's been really sweet to get to hang out with you and make a little music. And we hope you'll stick around. There's lots of great more tunes to come. This last one that we'll share with you is the title track of the record that we're putting out in just about a month and a half. The record's called Make It Out Alive. So this song is called Make It Out Alive. And the jumping off point for this tune was this guy. I don't know if y'all have heard of him. His name is Brian Johnson, and he's like a tech billionaire who lives out in California, and he wants to live forever. I don't know if you've heard of this person. He kind of thinks he can stop the clock. I think that's a wild idea. So I started writing the song to make fun of him. It grows into something else, but that's where it started.

0: Thank you guys so much.
1: The Arcadian Wild for Finally Friday. Elegant. Fabulous harmony. Love the instrumentation. You guys, can't wait. Can't wait for more. Thank you for being with us today for Finally Friday. What do you think, everybody? Because we are live here at 3rd and Lindsley. We have two more sets to go. We'll be here until 2 o'clock. Yes, if you're driving around 3rd and Lindsley, that is the address. It's really easy to find. Coming up next, out of Texas, Jack Barksdale will be joining us. Stay close.
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3: I'm not.

We are back live at 3rd and Linsley for Finally Friday. Let's hear it again for the Arcadian Wild. What a great first set. I want you to meet somebody that we actually met at the 30A Songwriters Festival a couple years back. So happy to have you back in the spin of things. Say hello to Jack

0: Barksdale.
1: Thanks for having me.
0: So good to see you.
1: Yeah, good to see you too.
0: You've been busy.
1: Yeah, I've been having a lot of fun getting to play shows and record and all the things that I'm trying to do.
0: It's really cool. And you've been actually, I mean, doing this for quite a while already, although, how old are you now?
1: 18 now.
0: Yay! And it's been going on for years, though.
1: Yeah, I started playing out first when I was 9, and yeah, I just enjoyed it, so I kept doing it.
0: And part of the pinning for you was the blues. How did you come by the blues at such an early age?
1: Well, my dad's a Nirvana fan, and so we were listening to the Nirvana Unplugged album, and, you know, they do Where'd You Sleep Last Night, which they learned from Lead Belly. And Lead Belly, I went and looked him up after I heard that, and it kind of blew my mind. It was something I'd never heard before, and then I started, through that, I found a bunch of other blues and folk musicians from, you know, the 30s and 40s, and just really got into it, and really has influenced me a lot.
0: Yeah, you became a student of it, and I love that so much. It's really cool. Let's talk about the new music.
1: Yes. So I've got a... I actually recorded an EP recently that's going to be coming out in October, but the first single's coming out in July 17th.
0: Nice. What's it called? Are you going to play it today?
1: Yeah, I'm playing the EP is called Battleground. That's the title track. I'll play that one. And the first single is called Scam Song. I'll play that too.
0: Awesome. So, you know, I've noticed a little bit of politics slipping into some of your music too. And you can talk about that if you like, but, you know, or you can let the songs sing for themselves.
1: Yeah, I mean, it's, I feel like there's no real good or right or wrong way to write a song. And I've kind of gone into more songs that have a message to them. I've found that to be a really interesting thing to write about and think about. And so there's several of those on this new EP.
0: Love that. So happy you're here. Please make them welcome Jack Barksdale for Finally Friday.
1: Well, here's one I wrote called Only Human. We're all living on mythologies, good intentions, bad memories. When we open our eyes, where will we be? On dry land or stranded out at sea? But what can you expect from us weaponized, glorified homo erectus, or walking around like we know what we're doing? Truth is, we're only human. Well, I stand my flaws in front of you. They raise me up and break me too. I'm pacing holes into my shoes, fighting to live and living to lose. It's all in the biology, my evolution catching up with me, building high rises on ancient ruins. Truth is,

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Cycles repeat, the sun and moon chase us back and forth while we lick our wounds, build it back up till the next revolution. After all, we're only human. But I guess it don't help much to sit and sulk. Some reform and some revolt. Some find meaning in the folk that live and breathe and give them hope. You've got meaning if you want it. Your legs will carry, your mind will fund it. I'm tired of all my grief and glooming after.

Thank you. Well, I'll do another song here. This one's called Martyrs, and I actually released it on an album I did last year. And I'm really happy with how it turned out. I was fortunate enough to have Sarah DeRose actually sing on it, which was a huge honor. But started writing this one when we were going through West Texas, which, if you don't know, is a very strange place. And, you know, just started getting me to thinking about, you know, some of those isolated situations, like, you know, small town West Texas and other situations like that, and sort of the psychology that it produces, strange psychology. And so here's Martyrs.

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And there is no horizon, only the day and the night. 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

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If you don't know about dad jokes, they're not really supposed to be funny or evoke laughter or joy. They're more supposed to evoke a feeling of pain and torment. So let's try a couple here. This one, let's see. You know what they call a floating potato? A levitator. Pretty terrible, right? I heard about this bear attack on the news. It was pretty grisly. Okay, I'll stop tormenting y'all. I'll just play this next song. This one's called the Scam Song. This is gonna be the first single from a new EP.

Thank you. Now I'll do the... This is going to be the title track of this new EP. It's called Battleground, and I guess it's another didactic song. I learned that word recently. I guess this one's about class warfare. Pretty fun topic right there. Anyway, here's Battleground.

Thank you. Let's see here. Not quite sure how much time I've got left, but I think I'll do this one here called The Wealthy Man's Debt. Yes, it's sort of going on the same vein as that last song. I thought, what better way to really thrust my career into the mainstream than to start writing songs about wealth inequality? But, anyway, I'll try out my flat picking abilities a little bit on this song. If I can get this guitar in tune, that is. Oh, there we go.

population, made to look past the greed among the pain and starvation, can be hard to accept that the wealthy man's debt is not ours to be paid. I guess I'm just frustrated at the whole conversation. It's hard to build society on faulty information. No one to trust, no one to dismiss. A state of uncertainty that's sure to

Now, peace and coexistence can be hard to find. But before you change the world, you got to change your mind. Money and influence, power and greed. What else is there to know? What else is there?

Thank you. I'm going to switch guitars real quick. So this next song here I'll do, it's called Song of the Artist. And I guess I wrote it about, you know, all the artists that it seems to be way too many that never seem to find success during their lifetime and go on to become legends after they're already gone. And so that's what this one's about. Another fun topic. But, yeah, here's Song of the Artist.

Thank you so much. Well, I've got one more song for y'all, and I really appreciate y'all listening. And

You can find me at the merch table afterwards. Got some things there. This last song that I'll do is one I actually wrote with a friend of mine named Guthrie Kinnard. And Guthrie is just such a cool musician and person, and he toured around for a long time playing bass for a bunch of really great blues musicians, and just developed a really great appreciation for blues music and the history of it. And I'm also a big fan of blues and its history, and so that's what we wrote this song about. Yeah, it's called Before the Devil Knows. But thank you so much for y'all having me here on the Finally Friday show. And this is really cool, so...

0: Thank y'all so much. Once again, my name is Jack Barksdale, and I really appreciate y'all listening.
1: Jack Barksdale for Finally Friday for WMOT. I love the sound of that guitar. It's really, really cool.
2: Thank you.
1: Very nice. Thanks for coming and playing for us.
2: Yes, thank you so much for having me.
1: And come again soon. Looking forward to the new music. Jack Barksdale for WMOT here at 3rd and Lindsley. A reminder, tonight we will be at the Hermitage. I'm going to be emceeing with Elizabeth Cook, Tim Easton performing. It is night 3 of the Hermitage's Roots and Rhythm series, and tonight celebrates Nashville Country and Americana Night. I think it's at 7 o'clock. I don't know. I need to look and figure out what time I need to be there. But hope to see you there. Also, one more note, our next 895 Alive is the Screamin' Cheetah Wheelies. It'll be their fourth night of a stand here at 3rd and Lindsley, and that's happening on July 11th. Up next, Shane Weissman for Finally Friday. Stay close.
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0: We are back live on stage at 3rd and Lindsley for Finally Friday. Let's hear it again for Jack Barksdale. As we say hello to our third artist of the day. You know, we do this every week. We have three artists that come to play for us. It's Shane Weissman with us now. How are ya?
1: Hello, hello. What a good-looking audience.
0: Yeah, they are. And they're here to listen. It's, you know, I said this last time I was on stage here. Our audiences are the best, honestly, in the world. They come to listen. They're here for the music. They're quiet. It's so good.
1: Well, I don't have my band, so I'm very glad you guys are a quiet audience. So I'm going to be whispering, so.
0: Well, and even if you brought your band, they'd be, you know. They wouldn't be rowdy, necessarily.
1: They'd be rowdy with the band.
0: Although, I mean, you know, it's getting to the end of the show, so if you want to. You have new music?
1: Yes. Just released an album earlier this year. Debut album.
0: So good.
1: Thank you.
0: You produced it yourself, right?
1: I wrote and produced it in 5 weeks in my house.
0: Wow.
1: All new songs, and I did the opposite of what you would do for a debut album. I've probably written 500 songs in my life, and I said, I'm not going to record any of these. So I just started fresh, and I'm very happy with it.
0: So good.
1: Thank you.
0: So good. And you have production chops. You want to talk about being a producer for other projects?
1: Yeah, I've produced a lot of artists around town, independent artists, small label acts, including this guy right here, James Bruner. He's great. Yeah. And, yeah, I mean, I started producing when I was 13, just into my laptop without a microphone. I was like, how do people do this? I was, like, recording into my computer. I'm like, oh, they use microphones. And I just slowly got better and better. And now I'm 31, so hopefully I know how to use a mic.
0: There's something of a learning curve, you know.
1: Yes.
0: First you turn the mic on.
1: Right, which apparently sometimes we forget.
0: You know, it is what it is.
1: Yeah.
0: So good to have you here in Nashville. How long have you been here?
1: About 6 years.
0: It's part of this amazing, so many people like kind of come here. It's Mecca, you know, for musicians and all the attendant other jobs that one might have around the music business also live here.
1: Right, yeah.
0: It's cool.
1: Yeah, I was living in New York City for a while. And I kind of look at that as like my college experience, learning how to talk to artists, write with artists, produce artists. Like I was going to open mics, not knowing anybody, and I just hear like a college student play a song. I'm like, can I produce that for free? They're like, yes. And just kind of kept growing and growing. And eventually I'm like, I got to get to Nashville. And here we are 6 years later.
0: Does your studio have a name?
1: Creative Way.
0: Nice. And the name of the album?
1: Better Luck Tomorrow.
0: Yeah. We'll talk about that.
1: I like
0: that.
1: Your shirt, by the way. He's wearing my shirt.
0: You can talk about luck.
1: Yes. Well, it's a funny thing, luck. Like, we all want it. But, like, what is it? You know, it's not like an actual thing. We're all hoping for luck. And it's kind of a questioning of luck. And why do we need it? Why do we want it? And it took me many years to be able to write about it, so I put it into an album. I'll probably play the title track for y'all at some point. And
0: love to hear you.
1: Yeah, all right. Should we get
0: Shane
1: going?
0: Shane Weissman for WMIT.
1: I just wrote this 2 nights ago, so this is the perfect audience to try out new stuff.

I get a little less guitar in here. All right. Well, thanks for listening and amusing me with a new song. Anyone catch that Springsteen reference? She's the One. I love that guy. I had the chance of meeting him once, and he was the coolest dude I've probably ever met in my life. And he was like, "Oh, where are you from?" I'm like, "I'm from Ohio." He was like, "I love Ohio. I love Cleveland." I'm like, "Well, I'm from Columbus, but Cleveland's great." And then he was like, this is when I was living in New York. He's like, "What are you doing in New York?" This is my impression. I'm like, "I'm trying to do what you're doing." He goes, "Good luck."

Thank you. All right. My set is crazy. Like, I'm doing stuff I probably shouldn't do, but I like you guys. And I know that if I mess up, no one's saying anything to anybody, right? Oh, I am on the radio. That's awkward. I never do this. I have printed lyrics here because I wrote this last night. And it's too many lyrics to memorize in 12 hours. I'm someone who's constantly writing. I can't help it. I'm obsessed. Sometimes when I'm playing right now, I'm kind of writing at the same time. My mind's wandering. But I'm going to try something new here. And I call this When the Night Falls. And it's kind of about, you know, you love someone, they broke your heart. Not that that happened to me recently. And in the nighttime, you think a lot, and you're alone with your thoughts, and you're replaying things in your head, and certain memories and moments. And instead of calling them and texting them about it, I put it into a song. So let's see how this goes. Hopefully she's not listening to the radio right now.

out here. 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I think I can do this. Typically, when you keep playing a song, it gets better and better, so you're hearing the second time playing it. All right, when the night falls.

Thank you. All right. Well, I got one more left for you guys. Thanks for listening. Coming to Finally Friday. I should probably play something off my album to promote that. So this is Better Luck Tomorrow, which is out everywhere. This is for you, Max.

0: Thank you so much, everybody. Shane Weissman for Finally Friday for WMOT. When can we see you with the band?
1: Oh, this fall. So follow me on all the stuff.
0: All the stuff. All the things. Yes. Thank you so much for playing for us.
1: Yeah, thanks.
0: Nice
1: for
0: to meet
1: me.
0: You.
1: Likewise.
0: Yeah, and welcome to town. I have you beat by 4 years this time.
1: Okay. Okay, I'm catching up.
0: We all come from everywhere to Nashville. It's just so great being here and being in the middle of just an amazing moment in music, I think.
1: Absolutely.
0: Yeah, so yes. Keep doing it.
1: Thank you.
0: Thanks so much. Again, our thanks to everybody who performed today for us, the Arcadian Wild, Jack Barksdale, Shane Weissman. Let's hear it for him again. We have another Finally Friday coming up next week. Jack McKeon, Lance Cowan, and Cliff Westfall will join us. You know, we do this pretty much every single week. We will be taking a week off at the end of July, but approximately 50, 49 weeks a year we're here. So if you have friends coming from out of town, this is a perfect place to bring them to actually get some real Nashville. I know, a lower broad and far, but you can come here and enjoy some music with no cover charge at 3rd and Lindsley every single week. I'll see you later at the Hermitage with Elizabeth Cook and Tim Easton joining us for the Rhythm and Roots series finale, 3 weeks that we've done there. So hope to see you there. And we've got the list coming up next for you with Webb Wilder counting down this week's Americana Music Association album chart. Have a great weekend, everybody.
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3: Hello, everybody, and welcome to The List, the Americana Chart Show. I'm your host, Webb Wilder, last of the full-grown men, for this two-hour Americana Album Chart Show, which reflects the Americana Music Association's album chart for radio airplay. They do a singles chart, but this is an album chart show. In fact, every selection you will hear in the next couple of hours is taken from one of the albums currently on that chart. And we promise to reveal the number one album at the end of the second hour. So let's get started with an album that's debuting at 48 for a 26-year-old Texan now living in California named Alex Amen. His debut EP, The Zorthian Tapes, came out in 2025, but his debut album is out just now, and it's called Son of Amen. It's among the top five most added albums at Americana Radio this week. As I said, it's debuting at 48. Alex Amen and California Blues on the list.

car, look at it. What the hell happened to the Cadillac? Whatever happened to the Cadillac? It was stretched up, chrome up, long and black. It used to stand out from the rest of the back. What the hell's happened to the Cadillac?

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That's what happened to the Cadillac. Whatever happened to the radio? Music used to have so much soul. It all sounds the same, and I traced it back. What the hell

0: After all, living legend Willie Nelson, whose latest release is Dream Chaser, occupying a chart position of 45. The Real Pretender, Rachel Brooke from This One's For You, number 48. Country Angel, River Shook, whose self-titled album is the debut album for the artist formerly known as Sarah Shook, who fronted the now disbanded Sarah Shook and the Disarmers. River Shook by River Shook is debuting on the chart at 49, and you are listening to The List.
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0: Welcome back to The List, the Americana Chart Show. Southern Boogie is Sam Morrow's fourth album, his first in 2 years. Reviewer Hal Horowitz, writing for Rock and Blues Muse, describes it as hard-boiled truths written by a veteran troubadour. Southern Boogie by Sam Morrow is 42, and this is Lucretia on The List.

0: down to Houston, Dwayne Betts, from his second solo album, Isle of Hope, produced by Grammy winner Dave Cobb. Isle of Hope is his first release in partnership with the legendary Sun Records, and it's debuting at 39 for Dwayne Betts. Mona, Be Still, Fantastic Cat from Cat Out of Hell, number 40. I'm Gonna Let You Call Me Baby, Gray Delisle and Les Green from their collaboration Gray and Green. That album has a chart position of 41. 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
0: Welcome back to The List, the Americana chart show. Once described by the New York Times as a sultry country classicist with a tremble in her voice, Whitney Rose returns with a new EP recorded at the legendary Creative Workshop recording studio in Nashville, Tennessee, produced by Whitney Rose with Chris Scruggs. The Tennessee Polaroids EP is debuting at 38 for Whitney Rose, and this is Tootsie's on The List.

0: Rumble Strips, Steep Canyon Rangers from Next Act, their 15th album, their second with guitarist and vocalist Aaron Burdett. Next Act is 32 for Steep Canyon Rangers. Martyr of a Man, Benjamin Todd from Vengeance and Grace, number 33. And you're listening to The List.
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albums. Now we're looking at the fourth Dirty Knobs album, Mission of Mercy. It's among the top five most added albums at Americana Radio this week. It's debuting at 31. Mike Campbell and the Dirty Knobs will be touring throughout the summer, and they'll be in Nashville for Americana Fest in September. Again, Mission of Mercy is debuting at 31 for Mike Campbell and the Dirty Knobs, and this is No Regrets on the list.

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1: Path of Desire, Caleb Caudle from Heavy Thrill, number 23. Straight for Heartbreak, Breakfield, their self-titled album, is number 27. California Blues, Alex Amen from Son of Amen. That album is among the top five most added albums at Americana Radio this week. Alex took up piano at 4, guitar in adolescence, went to film school, played in bands, built boats, made an EP, and now, with Son of Amen, he has his debut album. It has a chart position of 28, and you're listening to The List.
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1: Welcome back to The List, the Americana Chart Show. I'm your host, Webb Wilder, last of the full-grown men. Thank you for listening. North Carolina's Tift Merritt returns with an album recorded over what she refers to as a magical 6 days, with producer Lawrence Rothman, who has worked with Amanda Shires, Margot Price, Jason Isbell, and many others. The album has a one-word title, Sugar. Tift Merritt's Sugar is 19, and from it, this is Someone to Watch the Band with Me on The List.

0: From New Orleans come Deslandes, Where I'm From. From the latest Deslandes release, Don't Let It Die, number 14. If You Could Only See Me Now, John R. Miller, whose latest album, The Great Unknowing, is his third and was recorded in Tulsa, Oklahoma, at the Church Studio, recently reopened. Of course, it's an iconic, famous studio that was owned at one time by the late, great Leon Russell. The Great Unknowing is debuting at 16 on the chart for John R. Miller. Lost and Alone, Aaron Lee Tasjan from Get Over It, Underdog, that album number 17 for Aaron Lee Tasjan. And you, my friends, are listening to The List.
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0: Welcome back to The List, the Americana chart show. Sin and Squalor is the debut album for the Denver-based folk group known as Clay Street Unit. They've created quite a buzz with their live shows, and now they're showing what they can do in the studio. Sin and Squalor is number 13. This is Clay Street Unit with guest Lindsay Liu and Choctaw County on The List.

0: Wake it up, wake it up. 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That's my stop.
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0: Who You Gonna Run To, His Golden Messenger from I'm People. That album occupies a chart position this week of 9. Dead End Road from the first Drivin' and Cryin' album in 7 years, Crushing Flowers, produced by one of the former Drivin' and Cryin' guitarists, currently holding down the lead or co-lead guitar chair in Jason Isbell's 400 unit, Sadler Vaden. Crushing Flowers is number 10 for Drivin' and Cryin'. Say It Now, Need to Breathe, whose The Long Surrender is number 12 and marks the multi-platinum band's first time working with producer Dave Cobb. Thank you for listening to The List. There's more to come.
1: Devin Gilfillian is the kind of success story Nashville can't have too many of. One that challenges conventional wisdom, embraces radical fusion, and lifts up the rootsy side of neo-soul. I'm Craig Havokhurst, and this week on The String, I speak with Devin about his journey from the Philadelphia suburbs to a major label deal, diverse festivals and tours, and ultimately his biggest album yet, Time Will Tell. Devin Gilfillian joins me on release week, Monday at 8 p.m. or Sunday at 7 a.m. It's The String, made possible by the Franklin Theater, serving Nashville since 1937.
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0: Welcome back to The List, the Americana Chart Show. I'm your host, Webb Wilder, last of the full-grown men. The Tedeschi Trucks Band's Future Soul album is their sixth, recorded at the group's Swamp Raga studio in Jacksonville, Florida, as well as at Phantom Studios in Gallatin, Tennessee. Future Soul is number 8 for Tedeschi Trucks Band, and this is Ride On The List.

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1: Lonesome Dove, Charlie Crockett from Age of the Ram, that album, number 5. Americana, Ryan Bingham from They Call Us the Lucky Ones, recorded with the Texas Gentlemen, who are providing him backing on the Still Getting Away With It Tour 26. They Call Us the Lucky Ones is number 6 for Ryan Bingham. The Ridge, Joby Riccio from Face the Feeling, that album, number 7. 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
1: Welcome back to The List, the Americana chart show. I'm your host, Webb Wilder, last of the full-grown men. A while back, Sturgill Simpson decided to adopt the nom de plume of Johnny Blue Skies. After doing so, I guess it was only natural that he might call his band the Dark Clouds. I love that. And of course, Mutiny After Midnight is now his second album utilizing the Johnny Blue Skies moniker. He's not the first artist to recognize how great William Bell's You Don't Miss Your Water song is. In fact, the Gram Parsons era version of the Byrds recorded it on the Sweetheart of the Rodeo album. Mutiny After Midnight is number 4 for Johnny Blue Skies and the Dark Clouds, and this is You Don't Miss Your Water on The List.

Lewis and Clark from Old Crow Medicine Show and their latest album, Union Made, which finds itself among the top five most added albums at Americana Radio this week with an impressive chart position of 2. Rubber Band Man, Mumford & Sons with guest Hozier from the latest Mumford & Sons album, Prize Fighter, that album, 3. Middle of Nowhere is Kacey Musgraves' 6th studio release. She is an 8-time Grammy winner. And if I'm not mistaken, this is the 3rd week in a row that Middle of Nowhere has been 1 for Kacey Musgraves on the Americana Music Association album chart for radio airplay. She is joined by Billy Strings on Everybody Wants to Be a Cowboy from Middle of Nowhere, the 1 album at Americana Radio this week on The List.

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That's brand new music from Devin Gilfillian, IRL, in real life, from the new record, Time Will Tell, just came out today. 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Chloe Kimes with you, and hope you've had a good week so far. We are making our way into the final weekend of June here. Coming up this 4 o'clock hour, new music from Teddy Thompson. Got the latest from Silverada and Allison Russell on the way. New Monty Warden and the Wagoneers coming up in right now. Jason Isbell on the 400 unit with White Man's World.

That's brand new music from Devin Gilfillian, IRL, in real life, from the new record, Time Will Tell, just came out today. You're listening to WMOT Roots Radio, here on your Friday afternoon. Chloe Kimes with you, and hope you've had a good week so far. We are making our way into the final weekend of June here. Coming up this 4 o'clock hour, new music from Teddy Thompson. Got the latest from Silverada and Allison Russell on the way. New Monty Warden and the Wagoneers coming up in right now. Jason Isbell on the 400 unit with White Man's World.

0: That's Grace Potter with Good Time from her Mother Road record. Monty Warden and the Wagoneers before that, their new single Doghouse Flowers. And Jason Isbell and the 400 Unit with White Man's World, the top of that set. In case you haven't heard, we have extended the entry period for the Brandy Carlile giveaway. We are giving tickets away to Brandy live at Bridgestone Arena on August 29th. And all you have to do is upload a video of yourself saying hi to Brandy on Facebook or Instagram, tag Brandy Carlile, and tag WMOT. That enters you for your chance to win. We're doing this giveaway now through the end of Sunday night. You've got time to post on Instagram or Facebook for your chance to win tickets to Brandy Carlile in Nashville on August 29th.
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That's brand new music from Devin Gilfillian and IRL in real life from the new record Time Will Tell, just came out today. 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Chloe Kimes with you, and hope you've had a good week so far. We are making our way into the final weekend of June here. Coming up this 4 o'clock hour, new music from Teddy Thompson. Got the latest from Silverada and Allison Russell on the way. New Monty Warden and the Wagoneers coming up. And right now, Jason Isbell on the 400 unit with White Man's World.

0: That's James McMurtry with What's the Matter? Ballad of Lost before that for Man with Istakia. We heard music from Honey Honey, What You Gonna Do Now? And Teddy Thompson at the top of that set from his new record, Never Be the Same. We heard So This Is Heartache here for WMOT. And tonight is the next Roots and Rhythms at the Hermitage, the third and final of the three-part concert series. Tonight's Country and Americana Night with Elizabeth Cook and Tim Easton. And it is certainly not too late to grab your tickets and head on out to the Hermitage later this evening. Roots and Rhythms concert series, Country and Americana Night with Elizabeth Cook and Tim Easton. 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

0: Too Far to Be Gone from Shamika Copeland. Before that, we heard the new single from Silverada, Highwayman. That's the first single from their next full-length record, Living Proof. That album comes out in August. Before that, we heard Will Hoag, Daddy Was a Gamblin' Man, and music from Brennan Lee at the top of that set, My Baby Is a Tramp. Here for WMOT Roots Radio, now presenting 895 Alive on Sunday nights at 3rd and Lindsley. The next one is coming up July 12th with the Screamin' Cheetah Wheelies. We'll be doing 895 Alive on July 19th with Frank Mastra and Lamont Landers. And we've got one in August coming for you, Kit Moore and Leah Blevins. That's August 9th for our 895 Alive series, Sunday nights live from 3rd and Lindsley. 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It ain't over
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Holding Back, that's Jim Lauderdale and Donna the Buffalo together. The record they made, Wait Till Spring. A little after 5 o'clock here for you, WMOT Roots Radio. On your Friday afternoon, Chloe Kimes with you. And coming up this hour, new music from Sad Daddy on the way. I've got the latest from India Ramey, Joshua Ray Walker coming up later on. New Vindies here shortly. And right now, Chris Stapleton, here's Traveler.

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1: 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Man, that was cool. That was good.
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3: That's Jack Ingram with I'm Drinking Through It from his Midnight Motel record. 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We heard Same Stars from their latest full-length, Trapdoor. 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And Chris Stapleton at the top of the set with Traveler here for WMOT Roots Radio. 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

0: That's J.P. Harris with Hard Road. New Sad Daddy before that. Bootlegger from the new Ozark Shine album. We heard Let Me Down Easy with from Chris Isaak and Watkins Family Hour at the top of the set. Keep It Clean from their Brother Sister album. Here for WMOT Roots Radio. 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

As Shannon and the Clams with Midnight Wine from Year of the Spider. Brandi Carlile before that, Wherever Your Heart Is. We heard India Raimi from her new album, Villain Era, We Ride at Dawn. And the Warren Treaty at the top of the

0: set with 5 more minutes here for WMOT Roots Radio. 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We got more music on the way before the end of the hour. John Prine and Kelsey Walden with some Nancy Griffith music coming up for you next.
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as he played the steel guitar. Mama cried as he played the bars. He kept young Rita out late at night.

That's Emmy Lou with The Road. Title cut from that record. Here for WMOT, kicking off your 6 o'clock hour. Chloe Kimes with you on your Friday evening. We are making our way to the weekend. New Benjamin Todd coming up in a little while. The latest from the Milk Carton Kids. We've got today's Local Brew Daily. That's new Waylon Jennings music at 6:30. Some Michaela Ann on the way. And right now, Nico Case with Set Out Running.

0: That's B.B. King and Delbert McClinton with Leap of Faith from One of the Fortunate Few. Michaela Ann, before that, the title cut from her new album, These Are the Days. Brand new Michaela Ann music. And Nico Case at the top of the set, Set Out Running from the Furnace Room Lullaby album. Coming up Sunday morning for the Local Brew Hour, it's new tunes from Granville Automatic, Harper O'Neill, Katie Skeen, Libby Dale, and Sam Lewis. 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It ain't over
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Before that, we heard music from Sonny Galage with Go Be Free. Lori McKenna, Giving Up on Your Hometown. Milk Carton Kids from their beautiful new record, Lost Cause Lover Fool. We heard Sad Song. The top of that set here for WMOT. It's time for today's Local Brew Daily. For the second time around, I'm super excited about today's Local Brew. Brand new music from Waylon Jennings. It's another posthumous release from Waylon, the song Diamonds. It's the first single in the title track from the second installment of archival releases his son Shooter Jennings is producing of mostly finished unreleased recordings from his father's vault. This song, Diamonds, was originally recorded on December 28th, 1978, and it is featuring Glenn Campbell. It's the first release from the forthcoming full-length archival release, new music from Waylon Jennings. Here's Diamonds for today's Local Brew.

0: That's Taj Mahal and Bonnie Raitt, I Need Your Lovin', here for WMOT. Shootouts before that was Cleaning House. We heard Engine Roll from Mando Signs. And brand new music from Waylon Jennings at the top of the set. Diamonds is the name of the new single, and it's the title cut from the next full-length archival release from Shooter Jennings of Mostly Finished, never-before-released recordings from Mr. Waylon Jennings. And Diamonds is featuring Glenn Campbell. We heard that at the top of the set for our local brew daily today for the second time around. You've been hanging out here with Chloe Kimes on your Friday evening. We've got Searching for the First Rock and Roll Song with Jamie DeLappa on the way at 7, followed by Bel Air Drive tonight at 8. I will be on the road this weekend. I hope you have a great weekend, and I will catch you next week in July. Keep that music rolling. We've got new Benjamin Todd coming up for you next.
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